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0: That was the BBC's Will Grant speaking to us from inside Venezuela, 1 month on from the earthquakes that hit the country there in June. And a reminder that if you appreciated our show today, that The Global Story is also available as a podcast. So you can find us every weekday on bbc.com or wherever you listen to your favorite shows. And that's it from us today. We hope you all have a wonderful weekend, and we'll talk to you again on Monday.
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6: Welcome to the newsroom from the BBC World Service. I'm Pete Ross. The International Criminal Court votes to remove its chief prosecutor.
7: The Assembly has decided by a majority of 82 state parties that the elected official prosecutor Karim Khan committed serious misconduct.
6: Wildfires continue to burn across parts of Spain and France, forcing over 200,000 people to evacuate. The White House journalist dinner has taken place in Washington, with President Trump attending. In South Korea,
8: we chose to deliver overnight for money. It doesn't make sense for me that I can't do this because of my health.
6: After the death of an overnight delivery driver, unions call for a ban.

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5: Welcome to Statewide Reports and Conversations from in and around Illinois and the Midwest. I'm Sean Crawford. This hour, how are things on the farm these days? Well, turns out, not so good. The crops are doing well, but many farmers say their costs are creating real problems. It's caused some to compare it to the farm crisis of the 1980s. Farmers also struggle with mental health issues, and a variety of factors make it less likely they get the help they need. We'll have a report. We'll talk with a pair of historians working to ensure Black history remains a visible part of Illinois. What happens when a hospital closes can create hurdles to care for many residents. We'll hear from the Illinois State Superintendent about new recommendations for AI use in schools. We'll also have a story on a piece of religious art in Western Illinois. And the legend of Bigfoot, it's as strong as ever. We'll have those stories and more coming up on Statewide.
6: Live from NPR News in Washington, I'm Windsor Johnston. Democrats in Maine will officially choose a new Senate candidate today to replace Graham Plattner. The former nominee ended his Senate bid after being accused of rape, an allegation he denies. Democrats appear ready to nominate a former state Senate president and logger to take on Republican Susan Collins in November. NPR's Elena Moore reports.
7: Not long after Plattner dropped out, the Maine Democratic Party laid out a path forward, announcing

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1: U Newsroom, I'm Ben Howell. East Peoria is taking steps to limit the number of door-to-door solicitors operating in the community. Mayor John Call says some businesses are exploiting the current registration process and sending as many as 40 solicitors into neighborhoods.
2: It's become so ridiculous. Seems like night after night you're dealing with, you know, anywhere between 2 and 6 people showing up in your neighborhood beating on your doors.
1: The city council has approved a code update that requires all solicitors to hold a city-issued registration. The certificates are only valid for 6 months, and no single business can hold more than 6 at a time. Visitors to a section of Peoria's Warehouse District will find things a touch brighter now. 12 strands of string lights spanning the 800 block of Southwest Adams Street are in place and functional. Mayor Rita Ali says the placemaking installment creates a more inviting space to boost vibrancy. The project is a collaborative effort between the city, community development organizations, and the neighborhood property owners. And Illinois' top law enforcement officer is launching lawsuit number 71 against the Trump administration. FEMA and Homeland Security are withholding emergency preparedness dollars from states unless they turn over voter rolls to help with immigration enforcement. Attorney General Kwame Raoul says the funds are crucial in helping states combat domestic terrorism, cyber attacks, and natural disasters.
3: Congress and individual states, not the president, have the authority to oversee the election process. No amount of bullying from the president will change these facts.
1: Illinois could lose $40 million a year. I'm Ben Howell.
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1: 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This November, Route 66 turns 100. Today, the highway is largely defunct, broken up and bypassed. 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With wide open road, sunsets that fill the whole sky, dirt-kissed Chevy trucks, and revving motorcycles. But Route 66 started out as a muddy road to nowhere. And today on the show, we'll meet a league of Gilded Age bicyclists, a ragtag gang of cross-country runners, and the very stubborn highway commissioner who turned it into the main street of America.

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In a rush to take on Republican Senator Suzanne Collins, Maine Democrats appear to be settling on a new frontrunner on the next Morning Edition from NPR News. Here's a singer known for his experimental indie rock style. It's Bakar with Hell and Back on Highway 309.